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0: presents Athena Mu. Kostantinos Argyros is back for another epic show at the world famous Royal Albert Hall on Thursday, 22nd of October. Final tickets have now been released. 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
1: A coroner has urged London's public health leaders to act after a young man died in a hostel just over a week after he left rehab. Eden Dante Henry, 29, began a six-month rehabilitation program for crystal meth addiction in autumn 2024. But in March, he moved to a homeless hostel with much lower levels of support. The hostel was part of a scheme designed to help people further along their recovery move towards independent living within 6 to 9 months. Eden was not at this stage of recovery and was scared of relapsing after leaving the abstinence-only program where he was regularly tested for drugs. But the rehab project's next placement was far away from Camden, where his support networks were. Eden moved in on March 13, 2025. He was found dead on the morning of March 22nd. An inquest concluded that despite hostel workers' concern that he was at high risk of relapse, staff failed to act on potential red flags. On the morning of March the 20th, workers noticed his badly shaved head, but there was no evidence they escalated this to the Substance Misuse Service. Hounslow Council has been forced to call an emergency meeting to avoid breaking national laws following chaos at the previous full council meeting. This comes after the Labour administration brought forward a report at the meeting of the council on September the 15th, which combined controversial constitutional changes with legally required planning changes. The leader of the council then moved this report to be voted upon. By combining the two items, it meant the vital planning changes could not be passed. This is because under council rules, any motion altering council procedural rules, such as capping the length of meetings, must stand adjourned until the following meeting. Councillor Theo Dennison called this out in the meeting, and the point of order was accepted by the mayor. The report was deferred as per council rules. I'm Georgina Stansfield, and that was your local news update from the LGR News Desk.
2: Στον LGR δεν ξέρουμε μόνο από μουσική. 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
1: Hi LGR, I'm Harry Georgiou. Thank you so much for supporting my song, Who I Can Be. I'm so proud to be representing Cyprus in the Junior Eurovision Song Contest this year. I'll be performing our entry live from Malta on October 24th, so I hope you can tune in. 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
1: A coroner has urged London's public health leaders to act after a young man died in a hostel just over a week after he left rehab. Eden Dante Henry, 29, began a six-month rehabilitation program for crystal meth addiction in autumn 2024. But in March, he moved to a homeless hostel with much lower levels of support. The hostel was part of a scheme designed to help people further along their recovery move towards independent living within 6 to 9 months. Eden was not at this stage of recovery and was scared of relapsing after leaving the abstinence-only program where he was regularly tested for drugs. But the rehab project's next placement was far away from Camden, where his support networks were. Eden moved in on March 13, 2025. He was found dead on the morning of March 22nd. An inquest concluded that despite hostel workers' concern that he was at high risk of relapse, staff failed to act on potential red flags. On the morning of March the 20th, workers noticed his badly shaved head, but there was no evidence they escalated this to the Substance Misuse Service. Hounslow Council has been forced to call an emergency meeting to avoid breaking national laws following chaos at the previous full council meeting. This comes after the Labour administration brought forward a report at the meeting of the council on September the 15th, which combined controversial constitutional changes with legally required planning changes. The leader of the council then moved this report to be voted upon. By combining the two items, it meant the vital planning changes could not be passed. This is because under council rules, any motion altering council procedural rules, such as capping the length of meetings, must stand adjourned until the following meeting. Councillor Theo Dennison called this out in the meeting, and the point of order was accepted by the mayor. The report was deferred as per council rules. I'm Georgina Stansfield, and that was your local news update from the LGR News Desk.
2: Στον LGR δεν ξέρουμε μόνο από μουσική. 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

0: 29, began a six-month rehabilitation program for crystal meth addiction in autumn 2024. But in March, he moved to a homeless hostel with much lower levels of support. The hostel was part of a scheme designed to help people further along their recovery move towards independent living within 6 to 9 months. Eden was not at this stage of recovery and was scared of relapsing after leaving the abstinence-only program where he was regularly tested for drugs. But the rehab project's next placement was far away from Camden, where his support networks were. Eden moved in on March 13, 2025. He was found dead on the morning of March 22nd. An inquest concluded that despite hostel workers' concern that he was at high risk of relapse, staff failed to act on potential red flags. On the morning of March the 20th, workers noticed his badly shaved head, but there was no evidence they escalated this to the substance misuse service. Hounslow Council has been forced to call an emergency meeting to avoid breaking national laws following chaos at the previous full council meeting. This comes after the Labour administration brought forward a report at the meeting of the council on September the 15th, which combined controversial constitutional changes with legally required planning changes. The leader of the council then moved this report to be voted upon. By combining the two items, it meant the vital planning changes could not be passed. This is because under council rules, any motion altering council procedural rules, such as capping the length of meetings, must stand adjourned until the following meeting. Councillor Theo Dennison called this out in the meeting, and the point of order was accepted by the mayor. The report was deferred as per council rules. I'm Georgina Stansfield, and that was your local news update from the LGR News Desk.
1: Στον LGR δεν ξέρουμε μόνο από μουσική. 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

0: Οι καμπάνες Κωνσταντίνος Αργυρός, taken from his album Τα Νησιώτικα. And as you might have heard, the final batch of tickets for the Argyros concert in London, which is not too far away, it's on the 22nd of October at the iconic Royal Albert Hall. We've been DM'd, you've been sliding into the LGR DMs asking for tickets. When will more tickets be open for Argyros? Well, now is your perfect opportunity chance to get the last tickets that have been released there. Head over to the relevant places to get your tickets. Just over a week left to the return of Argyros in London. Iconic Royal Albert Hall. Of course, proud official radio sponsor is LGR. And I was also reading up on some showbiz news. Konstantinos Argyros is currently campaigning to win a Grammy Award for his album, the Kampanes album, The Sound of the Aegean. Reading, he is seeking recognition for the upcoming 69th Annual Grammy Awards to be held in February 2027. This month, Argyros launched his official Grammy consideration campaign. This means his work has been submitted to the Recording Academy members for voting consideration to potentially secure an official nomination slot. And his centers, as I said, around his critically acclaimed Kampanes, The Sound of the Aegean, which recently made history as the first entirely Greek language album to debut on the Billboard Top World Albums and Top Album Sales Charts. So we wish him well. Καλή επιτυχία στον Αργυρό on his campaign to win a first ever Grammy. Exciting. 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
0: Quite funny as well. Αφιερωμένο.

0: 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This is London Greek Radio, the heartbeat of the Greek community.
1: UK households will see a sharper rise in inflation than previously forecast. The International Monetary Fund says the conflict in the Middle East continues to push up food and energy costs. It also means that economic growth is set to slow down next year. Women with autoimmune conditions are more likely to be told their symptoms are psychological in comparison to men. Experts say they also face longer waits for a diagnosis. Dr. Melanie Sloan is one of the researchers.
2: Doctors aren't intentionally setting out to harm patients, and autoimmunity is really hard to diagnose. There are systemic problems. So, for example, there's less research on women, there's less funding for women's health. And I think the question everyone wants to know is this related to misogyny?
1: Conservative Party leader Kemi Badenoch accusing the Prime Minister of unpicking the original Brexit deal. Andy Burnham's due to hold talks with the EU next month, but Ms. Badenoch says he's already shown his hand and he's not going to get a better deal. And US actor RJ Mitty, best known for his role in Breaking Bad, has died at the age of 34. From Radio News Hub, I'm Frankie Hersine.
3: A home on our holiday park will help you relax.
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1: Food and energy costs are set to rise further still, with households facing a sharper rise in inflation than previously thought. That's the warning from the International Monetary Fund. They say the conflict in the Middle East is continuing to push up energy prices. Simon Francis is from the End Fuel Poverty Coalition.
2: Every time we see a fossil fuel price spike, every time we see global instability, the cost of gas goes up again. And it is high time that we got off gas and heating oil and we took steps to make sure that our energy system is secure and make sure that our energy costs are lower.
1: Yorkshire Wildlife Park will remain closed for another day after a man was fatally attacked by a tiger over the weekend.

0: This is London Greek Radio and I'm Vasula Christodoulou. Now, starting a family is a deeply personal decision, but the timing doesn't always work out as people hope. A new fertility barometer survey found that nearly 4 in 10 UK mothers surveyed had their children later than planned, with an average delay of 6 years. So what is getting in the way and how can we better support people who want to become parents? Joining me on London Greek Radio is Dr. Mireia Gallian, Medical Director at IVI London. Good morning, Dr. Gallian. How are you today?
1: I'm good, thank you. Thanks for having me.
0: And thank you for joining us. So now, could you talk us through the fertility barometers research, please? Who took part and which findings stood out most to you?
1: So basically, the fertility barometer is a global survey from the IVI Institute, which was performed in women of childbearing age from 19 to 49 years old across 9 different countries. There is a significant representation of the UK with a sample of more than 4,000 women. And what we saw from this survey, from this research, is that there's actually a significant gap between what women want and what actually happens. So as you well said before, women are postponing to have a child. Mm-hmm. And this is an average of 6 years later than they would have wanted. Many women do not necessarily choose to delay motherhood. Rather, their circumstances or personal situation may mean that they will become mothers later than they had hoped. The interesting view of the fertility barometer is that this initiative that we have obviously mm-hmm. pursued helps us understand that there's not only the medical aspects that affect fertility, but also the social and personal barriers that may influence the people's decision about starting a family. It's an important aspect of the survey that we learned, implying that there is 1/3 of women that postpone having children because they declare not feeling ready, they feel too young. Another 1/3 said that didn't have the financial means to have or the right financial situation to have a child, and the other 30% said that they didn't have the right partner. And these are completely valid reasons. We're not here to judge people's choices, but surely we need to make sure that there's enough information and support for patients, for people, to make sure that they make informed decisions about having a child or not having a child, and having a child right now or deciding to postpone this for later.
0: Mm-hmm. Dr. Gallian, as you said, the survey highlights money, not finding the right partner and not feeling ready mm-hmm. as reasons for delaying parenthood. But does this reflect what you hear from patients in your clinic?
1: Yeah, actually, this is something that we see quite often in the consultations. Mm. There's an increasing proportion of women coming through for fertility assessments around the age of early 30s, 35 years old, which is good because it means that there's an increasing rate of awareness about how the age can impact our fertility rates. But many of these women only come for information. Not so many women are committed to go through fertility preservation options, for example, if they don't feel ready to have a baby in the next years, which is something that we should be paying more attention to. It's a very valid option for those who are not sure mm-hmm. or do not feel it's the right time to start a family.
0: Mm-hmm. So fertility is often discussed mainly in relation to women. What should we also understand about male fertility and the importance of assessing both partners when appropriate?
1: So this is very interesting that you mentioned this, because actually the survey showed that fertility should not be seen as a woman's mm. responsibility alone. So 2/3 of women surveyed believed that men take fertility health less seriously than them. So we need to probably encourage more open discussions or conversations between partners and have a more shared approach to reproductive health. And this needs to start in the consultations, because it's very easy to fall in a, to find yourself in a situation where you are treating the female partner as the patient, mm-hmm. when actually it's a couple that you have in front of you in the consultation. Men also can experience infertility, and obviously because of health, healthy lifestyles mm-hmm. not being followed, or maybe what we eat or a lack of exercise can impact the sperm quality as well.
0: Mm-hmm. Thank you, Dr. Galia. And what are the most common misunderstandings you hear about fertility, and what treatments such as IVF can achieve?
1: Misunderstandings about fertility can be the fact that women tend to think that if in a family no one has had fertility issues, you're less likely to have fertility issues, as if this was a genetic problem. And actually, that's not the case. First of all, because there's 50% of information in that couple that comes from the female side, the other 50% of the information will come from the male side. So it's always very important to take a holistic approach, including both people in the relationship, in the tests, and obviously examinations that we need to carry out. IVF is definitely the most successful technique that we have nowadays available to treat fertility problems. It does not always work. It's not a matter of obviously going through the technique, through the process, and you will have a child at home. Not at all. And we face very important challenges nowadays because we see an increasing number of older women coming to have children in the clinic. And this is important because leaving things for later can increase the likelihood, the likelihood of success, or increase the likelihood of having miscarriages, which at mm-hmm. the end of the day, obviously, brings you back to the starting point.
0: Dr. Galia, do you think people facing fertility difficulties receive enough support? Where are the biggest gaps, particularly around treatment cost and taking time off work for appointments? Because it's a long process, I should think.
1: Yeah, it's a very long process. And actually, women that that were surveyed in this research who had experienced infertility declared that it was the process implied a very significant burden. Over 60% declared this. So we need to obviously put a lot of effort in place to make this journey easier for patients, and this needs to start in the fertility clinic, in the fertility clinics itself. It is a difficult journey because women need a lot of time out of the workplace. They need sometimes appointments out of hours, which fertility clinics cannot commit to. And obviously, there is a very significant barrier with the employer because most women going through a fertility problem will not share this problem yes. with the employer. So it is a very difficult process where they tend to hide what they are going through, whilst they probably need to share what they are going through. But obviously, there's a clash in between the personal reasons to hide this and the working reasons to do the same. So in this situation, fertility clinics need to be very supportive. They need to be able to provide counseling. They should be able to provide very personalized care because in big centers, it's very easy that you are seen by different doctors, that you need to start explaining your basically infertility history from the very beginning in each appointment. One of the things that we try to do at IBI Fertility is actually this. If you start with a patient and you follow this patient throughout the process, the patient feels more comfortable, they can reach you out easily, they can obviously have much efficient discussions, and it's always very easy to be transparent from the outset and help them make informed choices, which is going to reduce probably the financial burden that they suffer mm-hmm. out of this process.
0: So it's very important to develop this relationship, you know, yeah. with the patient, which, as you said, they will feel more comfortable, they will be more open, and also awareness. I think, you know, when you mention that many women will not mention it to their boss, I think the more we talk about it, the more it becomes like something which is not out of this world, you know. It's a common thing. It happens to many
1: Absolutely.
0: People. And if we discuss it openly, then then we won't see it as something strange. Now, what if someone is trying to conceive and is concerned, when should they speak to the GP or a fertility specialist? When is the time to reach out for help?
1: This depends a lot on each individual case, mm-hmm. Especially related with the age that we're talking about. In my opinion, and the advice that I always give to my patients is that it's better to be safe than sorry. So if anyone is thinking about potential problems around fertility or trying for a while and this not happening, it's completely fine to go for a consultation, discuss your situation, what you've been doing until then, what it has worked, what it hasn't worked, so that fertility experts can give you advice and let you know in your specific circumstances and your partner's situation if you're right on track or if you should be seeking advice or treatment much sooner than the rest of the population. As a general advice, we would usually advise women mm-hmm. around the age of 35 to go for a consultation, at least to have information and again make informed choices. But if a couple has been trying to conceive at a later stage in life, mm-hmm. we would usually not advise to take more than 6 months trying, mm-hmm. because one of the hardest things to see as a fertility specialist,
0: yes.
1: is actually having patients to stop treatment, not because they no longer want a child, mm. but because they have run out of financial or emotional resources.
0: Yes, absolutely.
1: So the sooner the better.
0: Yes, and before we finish there, Dr. Galian, where can listeners find out more about the research and access trustworthy fertility formation and support? Do we have any websites?
1: Yeah, so the IBI Institute website has this survey, and this the information from the Fertility Barometer is mm-hmm. also being covered today in the Times.
0: Thank you so much, Dr. Galian, for joining us today and for helping us understand both the personal challenges and the support people may need when planning a family. If today's conversation has raised concerns for you, speaking to your GP can be helpful. First step towards getting advice suited to your circumstances. Thank you again, Dr. Galian, for being with us today on London Greek Radio.
1: Thank you so much for having me.
0: Pleasure. Take Have care. A lovely day.
1: Bye-bye.
0: Bye-bye.
1: You too. Bye-bye.
0: Είμαι η Βασούλα Χριστοδούλου και μας ακούτε στους 103,3 FM, Ελληνικό Ραδιόφωνο Λονδίνου.

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1: Two adults and two children have died and two of the children are critically injured in hospital following a fire in Waterford City. Emergency services were called to the house in the Birchwood area of Waterford City shortly after 5 a.m. Next, food and energy costs are set to rise further still, with households facing a sharper rise in inflation than previously thought. That's the warning from the International Monetary Fund. Simon Francis is from the End Fuel Poverty Coalition.
2: The forecasts really make really grim reading or watching or listening for households who are entering a sixth winter of high energy bills. So the prediction is that this winter's price cap rises might not fall back down quickly. It's going to add to inflation, which is adding on to those six winters that we've now had.
1: And the owner of fashion brand Hobbs and Whistles has apologised to customers after being hit by a cyber attack. The Fashini Group say it happened on Sunday. That's the latest from Radio News Hub. I'm Tanita Sims.
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3: AI could give terrorists access to bioweapons if guardrails on the technology fail. That's what the head of MI5 has said. Sir Kem McCallum says AI is already supercharging the cybersecurity contest between attackers and defenders. UK households will see a sharper inflation than previously forecast. The International Monetary Fund says that the conflict in the Middle East continues to push up food and energy costs. It also means that economic growth is set to slow down next year. Simon Francis is from the End Fuel Poverty Coalition.
4: The only way that people can help themselves is if we have a national mission to get ourselves off the gas prices that are causing this problem in the first place. And unfortunately, that means government action.
3: And Tom Hiddleston says his life changed completely when he landed a role in the Marvel Cinematic Universe. The actor skyrocketed to international fame in 2011 after making his debut as villain Loki in the superhero film Thor. That's the latest from Radio News Hub. I'm Tanita Sims.
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1: A coroner has urged London's public health leaders to act after a young man died in a hostel just over a week after he left rehab. Eden Dante Henry, 29, began a six-month rehabilitation program for crystal meth addiction in autumn 2024. But in March, he moved to a homeless hostel with much lower levels of support. The hostel was part of a scheme designed to help people further along their recovery move towards independent living within 6 to 9 months. Eden was not at this stage of recovery and was scared of relapsing after leaving the abstinence-only program where he was regularly tested for drugs. But the rehab project's next placement was far away from Camden, where his support networks were. Eden moved in on March 13, 2025. He was found dead on the morning of March 22nd. An inquest concluded that despite hostel workers' concern that he was at high risk of relapse, staff failed to act on potential red flags. On the morning of March the 20th, workers noticed his badly shaved head, but there was no evidence they escalated this to the substance misuse service. Hounslow Council has been forced to call an emergency meeting to avoid breaking national laws following chaos at the previous full council meeting. This comes after the Labour administration brought forward a report at the meeting of the council on September the 15th, which combined controversial constitutional changes with legally required planning changes. The leader of the council then moved this report to be voted upon. By combining the two items, it meant the vital planning changes could not be passed. This is because under council rules, any motion altering council procedural rules, such as capping the length of meetings, must stand adjourned until the following meeting. Councillor Theo Dennison called this out in the meeting, and the point of order was accepted by the mayor. The report was deferred as per council rules. I'm Georgina Stansfield, and that was your local news update from the LGR News Desk.
0: One, two, three, go. Back to more of the music you want to hear. 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
2: A coroner has urged London's public health leaders to act after a young man died in a hostel just over a week after he left rehab. Eden Dante Henry, 29, began a six-month rehabilitation program for crystal meth addiction in autumn 2024. But in March, he moved to a homeless hostel with much lower levels of support. The hostel was part of a scheme designed to help people further along their recovery move towards independent living within 6 to 9 months. Eden was not at this stage of recovery and was scared of relapsing after leaving the abstinence-only program where he was regularly tested for drugs. But the rehab project's next placement was far away from Camden, where his support networks were. Eden moved in on March 13th, 2025. He was found dead on the morning of March 22nd. An inquest concluded that despite hostel workers' concern that he was at high risk of relapse, staff failed to act on potential red flags. On the morning of March the 20th, workers noticed his badly shaved head, but there was no evidence they escalated this to the Substance Misuse Service. Hounslow Council has been forced to call an emergency meeting to avoid breaking national laws following chaos at the previous full council meeting. This comes after the Labour administration brought forward a report at the meeting of the council on September the 15th, which combined controversial constitutional changes with legally required planning changes. The leader of the council then moved this report to be voted upon. By combining the two items, it meant the vital planning changes could not be passed. This is because under council rules, any motion altering council procedural rules, such as capping the length of meetings, must stand adjourned until the following meeting. Councillor Theo Dennison called this out in the meeting, and the point of order was accepted by the mayor. The report was deferred as per council rules. I'm Georgina Stansfield, and that was your local news update from the LGR News Desk.
0: Στον LGR δεν ξέρουμε μόνο από μουσική. 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
3: 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I'm so proud to be representing Cyprus in their Junior Eurovision Song Contest this year. I'll be performing our entry live from Malta on October 24th, so I hope you can tune in. 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

0: representing here our UK artists, Greek Cypriot artists. This is Zach Kouleski, Eroda, R&B and Greek fusion track. Brand new one from Mr. Zach. Now you can catch Zach live on the upcoming Evangelia Barea tour in London. As Evangelia hits London as the final leg of her tour, θα είμαστε έτσι μία μεγάλη παρέα εκεί στο XOYO Evangelia. That's November the 5th. 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

brilliant remix. That's from Stan Simmer. People, sort of top remix of the year. One definitely in the top rated remixes there. This is Drive Time. It is Tuesday, 13th of October. And we're sending you home one song at a time. Όλα τα τραγούδια μας αφιερωμένα σε εσάς τους καλούς μας φίλους ακροατές. 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
1: A coroner has urged London's public health leaders to act after a young man died in a hostel just over a week after he left rehab. Eden Dante Henry, 29, began a six-month rehabilitation program for crystal meth addiction in autumn 2024. But in March, he moved to a homeless hostel with much lower levels of support. The hostel was part of a scheme designed to help people further along their recovery move towards independent living within 6 to 9 months. Eden was not at this stage of recovery and was scared of relapsing after leaving the abstinence-only program where he was regularly tested for drugs. But the rehab project's next placement was far away from Camden, where his support networks were. Eden moved in on March 13, 2025. He was found dead on the morning of March 22nd. An inquest concluded that despite hostel workers' concern that he was at high risk of relapse, staff failed to act on potential red flags. On the morning of March the 20th, workers noticed his badly shaved head, but there was no evidence they escalated this to the substance misuse service. Hounslow Council has been forced to call an emergency meeting to avoid breaking national laws following chaos at the previous full council meeting. This comes after the Labour administration brought forward a report at the meeting of the council on September the 15th, which combined controversial constitutional changes with legally required planning changes. The leader of the council then moved this report to be voted upon. By combining the two items, it meant the vital planning changes could not be passed. This is because under council rules, any motion altering council procedural rules, such as capping the length of meetings, must stand adjourned until the following meeting. Councillor Theo Dennison called this out in the meeting, and the point of order was accepted by the mayor. The report was deferred as per council rules. I'm Georgina Stansfield, and that was your local news update from the LGR News Desk.
2: Στον LGR δεν ξέρουμε μόνο από μουσική. 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
0: This is LGR.

The one Antoni Konstantinos Arigros is coming to London at the iconic Royal Albert Hall on Thursday, 22nd of October. Plisiason Ekei Meres. A quick announcement from our friends at Spoilt for Choice. The final batch of tickets have just been released. So if you weren't lucky enough to get your tickets in previous releases, then do take up this chance. If you fancy going to Argyros, περισσότερες εισιτήρια θα κυκλοφορήσουν αυτή την εβδομάδα, οπότε έχετε το νου σας στα social media του London Greek Radio, στο Instagram, και ακολουθήστε το London Greek Radio για περισσότερα. 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
1: Hi LGR, I'm Harry Georgiou. Thank you so much for supporting my song, Who I Can Be. I'm so proud to be representing Cyprus in the Junior Eurovision Song Contest this year. I'll be performing our entry live from Malta on October 24th, so I hope you can tune in. Thanks for all the love.
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0: The late and great Yorgos Mazonakis featuring upon Και παιδί της νύχτας. 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And we're set to continue, don't go anywhere. More brilliant music on the way. Εδώ παίζοντας τις πιο μεγαλύτερες ελληνικές επιτυχίες. Μόνο στο LGR. Ένα και μοναδικό. This is your one and only LGR, keeping you entertained here on a Tuesday evening.
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1: AI could give terrorists access to bioweapons or generate new pathogens if guardrails on the technology fail. That's what the head of MI5 has said in a speech at Thames House. Sir Ken McCallum says among the potential ways that humans could misuse AI, bioweapons are a key concern.
2: Today, AI is already supercharging the cybersecurity contest between attackers and defenders. It can produce propaganda and radicalizing material tailored to the individual. We've caught terrorists seeking to exploit AI to improve their reconnaissance and attack methodologies.
1: A murder investigation has been launched into an arson attack at a house in Waterford City, Ireland. It's led to the death of a man, a woman, and two children. Two other children are critically injured in hospital. And Lord Geoffrey Archer's final novel has sold almost 28,000 copies in the UK within days of being published. The former politician and best-selling author died suddenly and peacefully, aged 86, last Monday. That's the latest from Radio News Hub. I'm Georgia Lee.
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1: Hi LGR, I'm Harry Georgiou. Thank you so much for supporting my song, Who I Can Be. I'm so proud to be representing Cyprus in the Junior Eurovision Song Contest this year. I'll be performing our entry live from Malta on October 24th, so I hope you can tune in. Thanks for all the love.
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1: AI could give terrorists access to bioweapons or generate new pathogens if guardrails on the technology fail. That's what the head of MI5 has said in a speech at Thames House. Sir Ken McKellum says among the potential ways that humans could misuse AI, bioweapons are a key concern.
2: Part of that means retaining the capability edge against those who mean the UK harm. As they seek to harness AI, we must stay ahead. So these powerful technologies bolster rather than undermine our shared security.
1: The Garda have launched a murder investigation after an arson attack on a house in Waterford City has killed two adults and two children. Two other children were also seriously injured in the blaze. The man and woman have been named locally as Philip and Kim English. And Pedro Pascal says learning to play the cello has been the most challenging thing in his career. The actor stars in the upcoming feature film Behemoth as Alex Serian, a gifted, classically trained musician. That's the latest from Radio News Hub. I'm Georgia Lee.
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0: One, two, three, go. 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

Listen to our third hour together of tonight's Scandalous. Catherine O'Gloss here with you, keeping you company this Tuesday night, bringing all the biggest sounds right here on Al Jazeera FM and digital. Costantinos Argyros, they're live from the Royal Albert Hall, soon to be back here in London on the 22nd, in fact. 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

in this first quarter. We've already had some Konstantinos Αργυρός, FY with Ria Ελληνίδου, Στέλιος Λεγάκης, Κατρίνα Λόλιου, bringing us nicely to our blast from the past. A little bit of a difference tonight. So you might have noticed there's been a resurgence of revamped classic songs. So it's kind of mixing a bit of a blast from the past, what with the present for this one. Bit of a mix. These are nostalgic songs reworked and released. So I have a bit of a job in my hand finding the days of release. But while I'm on that, we're going to take a little listen. First up, Petros Iagovidis. Getting a little bit of zigzag.

0: A blast from the past there. A little bit different this week. How did you get on? So the first of which, I did tell you that one, Petros Yagovidis singing Nine Nine and Enigma, little medley there. That was a live unplugged medley. Knitting those songs seamlessly. That was released on his recent album, actually. Recent, we say. It was almost a year ago. December the 5th, 2025. Part of his 17-track live compilation album, Unplugged. Originally, though, however, it was released by the one and only Zigzag. Nine Nine in 1991 on the album Da Gafta Sukse, and Enigma in 1995 on the same album, on the album of the same title, I should say. Moving onwards to the second song there, we had Bitsy and Sara with Anavis. Now that one very recent, 29th of May 2026, that one dropped. Bit of a dance pop single. Modern production there, remake alongside Arcade. That one. It's Roots, courtesy of Vespina Van V and Navis Fortiers. Released in 2001 on her multi-platinum album, Yeah. Written and produced by none other than Greek composer Fivosh. Who also returned to collaborate on the 2026 dance pop remake. And finally, Some in Greece, that was the Mad VMA version, released 23rd of June 2026. Serves as a modern reimagining of the iconic Greek pop anthem originally performed by Yoros Mazronakis and Victoria Halkidi. The updated urban pop rendition featured as the official soundtrack, actually, for the Mad VMA Awards in 2026 and the promotional summer campaign. A little bit of trivia for you. Okay, so when was the original release? Well, that was in 2006. So there we go, your blast from the past. A little bit different, a little bit of a difference there. Back with another trio next week. Guess Tina Hinge when it's 9:30. Keeping things scandalous this Tuesday night. Gonna have girls here with you every Tuesday from 7 right through till 10.
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3: 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Whoa.

whirlwind of big hits for you from the very latest Hollywood nostalgic segment there. And with a little more than 11 minutes to go, time for me to sign off and leave you with more great tunes. Don't you worry. Right through till 10, the end of my watch. Latest news of the hour. We're heading into more music gems for you. I'll be back with you Friday. Until then, you know what you got to do. You got to keep well, keep safe. But above all, keep it scandalous. Yes, sirs.

0: 103,3. Επιτυχίες που αγαπάμε να ακούμε.
1: AI could give terrorists access to bioweapons or generate new pathogens if guardrails on the technology fail. That's what the head of MI5 has said in a speech at Thames House. Sir Ken McKellum says among the potential ways that humans could misuse AI, bioweapons are a key concern.
2: Part of that means retaining the capability edge against those who mean the UK harm. As they seek to harness AI, we must stay ahead. So these powerful technologies bolster rather than undermine our shared security.
1: The Garda have launched a murder investigation after an arson attack on a house in Waterford City has killed 2 adults and 2 children. 2 other children were also seriously injured in the blaze. The man and woman have been named locally as Philip and Kim English. And Pedro Pascal says learning to play the cello has been the most challenging thing in his career. The actor stars in the upcoming feature film Behemoth as Alex Serian, a gifted, classically trained musician. That's the latest from Radio News Hub. I'm Georgia Lee.
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